0: Antenne Thüringen.
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2: Yo, man.
3: Yo.
2: Open up, man.
3: Yo, what you want, man?
2: My girl just caught me.
3: You made her catch you?
2: I don't know how I let this happen.
3: But who?
2: The girl next door, you know? I don't know what to do.
3: Said it wasn't you.
2: Oh.

0: beste Musik.
1: Antenne Thüringen.
2: How can I not leak it? I look so good, you look so good. Maybe we should all leak it together. F*** it. You only live once. Let the people see.